let me know what spring is like on Jupiter and Mars. In other words, hold my hand. In other words, darling, kiss me

survived blitz for a song. I respect it, this necklace knows intention. Left Babylon, but F me, I want lots. Conflicted, restricted by my conscience. I'll give it all that I got, get me. Conversations get techie. Could dream bigger, don't tempt me, it's lovely. But the world could conspire to love on me.

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Been flea for a decade and some digits. Back home duties don't diminish, got me flexing. Anchor arm off the spinach, chop must get finished, chores must be done. First

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Never not learning lessons from the outcome. So, fine boys to the shy one. How purpose always run me down when I

sa czworga oblej. Yo, a da flago Sabine say Jay. About 8 miles to the garden, that's on my way. Setting out some cool, cool lounge in Atlantic City bounds in 1920 to the 1970s. A shame with some pool. Hoes, yo, some Eddie, get already real cool, cool.

Wow. Jimmy Smith at the console, so with the girls, Aretha Shaka Khan, the So Solid Gold, Cisco and Sonny and LaBelle too. People's the road with Woody and you, Bob Dylan, a million Sears Silver Tone guitars, heard the leg, cause you'll only take them nowhere.

It is written that faith is the substance of things unseen. This only holds true if one can grasp and appreciate the limitless nature of intelligent design at work within the unseen. To cast the seeds of my imagination and know with certainty that fruit is on the way, there is a way. It takes knowing to trust the unknown. So faith is not belief, it is knowing. Removing doubt as I make note of every personal victory, one at a time. Reawakening and restoring the Most High within myself as I study her, me, I. And knowing myself is mastery. One who is ready

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Try to remember when life was so tender that dreams were kept alive.

Listen, I'm the juice. Don't worry about it. 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

dust. 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
5: in
3: the couch.
5: Monsieur Hulot?
6: Yeah.
5: I'm not more talking.
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7: Bonsoir à toutes et à tous, bienvenue dans Certains l'aiment FIP, le podcast musical de Susanna Poveda et Denis Soula, qui met le cinéma sur écoute, aujourd'hui, Abel Ferrara.
8: I'm like an old school rocker, you know, I mean, I listen to the Stones, I listen to Dylan, I listen to the music from, you know, the period that I was a teenager, you know, so I still, you know, with such... Yeah, I mean, it was so much great music made between 65 and, say, 60. I don't know, what was the end? Exile on Main Street, maybe, of that period, you know?
9: 73.
8: Yeah, 72, maybe.

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0: you know, you hook up to. 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And it becomes another experience.
1: CinemaScope flames to furious new heights of drama and emotion when Monroe meets Mitchum. Only yesterday, she was the honky-tonk dancer, the gambler's doll, the sultry ballad singer. But today, she was a woman in love, following her man through the most savage wilderness in all the Americas, through the churning death trap of Devil's Teeth, through Thundering Gorge and Cree Ambush.
2: The Indians call it the River of No Return. From here on, you'll find out why.
0: Then when you get older and you're like really intimate with a girl, you weigh in the back and you're like, you know, who cares about the movie? You know what I mean? It's like a place to go because, you know, you're living at home. So where are you going to go get it on with your girlfriend? But there. So it becomes another experience. And then there are no more drive-ins. I don't know why. I mean, it just probably, it's too much real estate, I guess. I don't know.

0: woman's movie. It was called, you know, and they would play him in the afternoon. And we would go, and we were small, and it was, you know, it focused. There's a movie called Imitation of Life. You should check this movie out, okay? And that one I remember. But there was a lot of them, you know, they were, and she would drag us, and they were all crying, and, you know, they were that kind of drama. They weren't action movies. They weren't movies for kids. They were movies for women.
1: Frankie, you're late. I thought you'd never get here. Well, let's walk down by the river. I want to talk to you.
2: We can talk here.
1: Frankie, I'm having trouble at home.
2: Your mother?
1: Yes. Frankie, you said you wanted to take a job in Jersey. Couldn't we run away? I'd do anything to be with you. Anything.
2: That's not a bad idea. That's not a bad idea at all. Just tell me one thing.
1: Yes?
2: Is it true?
1: Is what true?
2: Is your mother a nigger? Tell me. Tell me!
1: What difference does it make? You love me.
2: All the kids talking behind my back. Is it true?
1: No!
2: Are you black?
1: No, I'm as white as you.
2: You're lying!
1: I'm not!

0: I have Billie Holiday. Billie, would you step over here, please?
1: You wrote about Billie Holiday in the book. What does her voice make to you?
2: You know, I mean, she's magic. So I was like deep into her. And especially the kind of early live records she had, that they were just recorded in a club. You could hear the people, you could hear, you know, and they were like magical. You know what I mean?
3: Stars out tonight. I don't know if it's cloudy or bright. I only have eyes for you. The moon may be high, maybe millions of people go by, but I only have eyes for you. I don't know if we're in a garden on a crowded avenue. You are here, so am I. Maybe millions of people go by, but they all disappear from view.

0: play music?
1: All the time, man.
0: Yeah?
1: Yeah, yeah.
0: Guitar?
1: I play guitar. I play in my house alone. I play with, you know, the records, you know. I play, we have a band. I got a bar in Rome. We play there. I play with the composer, Joey D'Elia, you know, my composer. We got a band with him. I mean, I could play along, but I can't play, you know, at the level of the guitar players that, you know.
0: Are you going to come back to France to play on stage?
1: If somebody invites us, we'll come.
0: Okay. Phoebe could invite you? Yes?
1: Yeah, we'll play at the radio station.
0: Okay.
1: You got a deal. Okay.
0: Thank you.
1: Thank you.

It was just one of those things, just one of those craziest flings, one of those bells that now and then rings, just one of those things. It was just one of those nights, just one of those fabulous flights, a trip to the moon on gossamer wings, just one of those things. If we thought a bit of the end of it when we started painting the town, we'd have been aware that our love affair was too hot not to cool down. So goodbye, dear. Amen. Yes, hoping we meet now and then. It was great fun.